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5: Here's a look at Sunday night forecast and a quick sneak peek of next week from the Community Broadcasters Weather Center. Partly cloudy and humid tonight with a low of 72. No rain chances to speak of. 91 to kick off next week. Rather cloudy and humid. And then the afternoon thunderstorms return on Tuesday.
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7: Here's a look at Sunday night forecast and a quick sneak peek of next week from the Community Broadcasters Weather Center. Partly cloudy and humid tonight with a low of 72. No rain chances to speak of. 91 to kick off next week. Rather cloudy and humid. And then the afternoon thunderstorms return on Tuesday.
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1: Ladies and gentlemen, please welcome to the stage my choir in their farewell concert and recording, the Tri-City Singers. 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
5: Here's a look at your Sunday night forecast and a quick sneak peek of next week from the Community Broadcasters Weather Center. Partly cloudy and humid tonight with a low of 72. No rain chances to speak of. 91 to kick off next week, rather cloudy and humid. And then the afternoon thunderstorms return on Tuesday.
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6: Here's a look at Sunday night forecast and a quick sneak peek of next week from the Community Broadcasters Weather Center. Partly cloudy and humid tonight with a low of 72. No rain chances to speak of. 91 to kick off next week. Rather cloudy and humid. And then the afternoon thunderstorms return on Tuesday.
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1: I'm going to do this song with Elvanita Twinkie Croc Terrell. It's called The Praise. Come on, Twinkie!

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Some of you are going to have some hard days this week. 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
4: Here's a look at Sunday night forecast and a quick sneak peek of next week from the Community Broadcasters Weather Center. Partly cloudy and humid tonight with a low of 72. No rain chances to speak of. 91 to kick off next week, rather cloudy and humid. And then the afternoon thunderstorms return on Tuesday.
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0: classic.
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And we used to go to the Triumph Church. How many of y'all remember the Triumph Church? And every now and then, they start a song off. But the problem was, the only person who knew the song was Mr. Olds and about two or three of their members out in the audience one night. And they used to get mad at us when we didn't sing them. That's because we didn't know the words. But every now and then, they'll strike up one of them songs that we know. Now, this particular song, I know we sang it at my church. You sang it at your church.

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Here we go. 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
1: Ain't he all right?

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3: Here's a look at Sunday night forecast and a quick sneak peek of next week from the Community Broadcasters Weather Center. Partly cloudy and humid tonight with a low of 72. No rain chances to speak of. 91 to kick off next week. Rather cloudy and humid. And then the afternoon thunderstorms return on Tuesday.
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4: The choir is in the choir stand and we praise in the Lord. 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
1: It's time to celebrate a legacy. 160 years strong. 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Then Friday, July 3rd, start your morning with a golf tournament at the Country Club of South Carolina. 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Then Sunday, start your day with worship service at Cumberland United Methodist Church and close out the celebration with a powerful gospel concert featuring Vicki Winans at FMU Performing Arts Center. 160 years of excellence, 160 years of pride. 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
2: Here's a look at Sunday night forecast and a quick sneak peek of next week from the Community Broadcasters Weather Center. Partly cloudy and humid tonight with a low of 72. No rain chances to speak of. 91 to kick off next week. Rather cloudy and humid. And then the afternoon thunderstorms return on Tuesday.
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0: Jamal Bates in the morning, Jocelia Williams in the midday, Willie Moe Jr. in the afternoon, and Darlene McCoy at night. 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
1: Lift those hands to the Lord tonight. The presence of the Lord is in this place. Hallelujah. Hallelujah. Come on, begin to open your mouth right now and worship Him. Worship Him.

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Ask the Lord to release his power tonight. Let your presence, let it fall like rain tonight. 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
3: Here's a look at Sunday night forecast and a quick sneak peek of next week from the Community Broadcasters Weather Center. Partly cloudy and humid tonight with a low of 72. No rain chances to speak of. 91 to kick off next week. Rather cloudy and humid. And then the afternoon thunderstorms return on Tuesday.
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I've been speaking French, trying to speak French since I was a 10th grader. And we moved the kids over there in 92, and four kids in a two-bedroom flat in Paris. 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

0: one's from Puerto Rico, and I wrote a song here called El Todopoderoso, and that means the all-powerful.
1: 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I just want to tell you thank you just for being patient with me and just for giving me another chance. 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
3: Here's a look at Sunday night forecast and a quick sneak peek of next week from the Community Broadcasters Weather Center. Partly cloudy and humid tonight with a low of 72. No rain chances to speak of. 91 to kick off next week, rather cloudy and humid. And then the afternoon thunderstorms return on Tuesday.
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0: McClurkin. 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
1: Good morning, Donna McClurkin. This is D. Sears calling from Chesapeake, Virginia. I want to shout my daughter out, Shaquie. She just battled leukemia cancer, and to God be all the glory. We love you, Uncle Donnie.
0: Well, Dee, to God be the glory, and praise God for that testimony. I'm happy for your daughter, and we pray that God continues to keep her healthy, all right? It's the new Donnie McClurkin Show. Yours truly, T-Storm, holding down the fort. We'll be right back.
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0: 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Lovely Big O. Good morning.
1: Good morning. It's Monday.
0: It is a Monday, and we are so glad to be right here on your radio, fam. Pray you're having a great day. Had a good weekend, a good Juneteenth weekend. Celebrated all over the nation, man, in different parts of the community. Love a Big O, and we're so glad to be back on this Monday. As well,
1: and you keep forgetting the fathers.
0: I was getting to that.
1: You know, you was it.
0: Father's Day was yesterday. You didn't get to it.
1: You weren't even gonna say that like you did on Friday. Chabba.
0: You don't even like Father's Day. So what you talking about?
1: I ain't say I didn't like it. I don't celebrate it. I didn't never say I didn't like it. Don't even say that. Okay. Don't ever say that because that's not what I say.
0: Okay. Well, did you celebrate yesterday?
1: No, I was asleep.
0: Oh Lord! You can go to church.
1: What? Who I was celebrating?
0: Now, do you like it or you don't like it? Which one?
1: That's not what I asked you. Who was I celebrating?
0: Your Father God in heaven. He's your Father. Your heavenly Father.
1: Goodbye. You just want to have something to say. Now you know he is celebrated every day. That ain't no. You are lame for that one.
0: How am I lame? Because I'm talking about you celebrating your heavenly Father.
1: Child, that's not. You knew what I was talking about. Go on.
0: So you ain't I knew it.
1: You ain't never mind. Nothing
0: yesterday. You ain't give me no gift. I'm a future father. You ain't give QL a gift. He a future father. You know what I'm saying? Your son maybe a future father. Like you ain't give no. You ain't give your brother. You ain't give no men in your life. You ain't wish none of us a happy Father's Day at all. Even for being like a future father.
1: You're not my father for
0: now,
1: one.
0: Now, we don't have to be your father.
1: Well,
0: but we are men in your life.
1: Y'all are not
0: to love.
1: Fathers. You're not fathers.
0: Sick of you.
1: Do you have a child?
0: Maybe. Maybe not.
1: Sometimes I wish I could just click off here. I do. I wish I could just, you know how you can hang up on people? God, I wish it was a button I could hang up.
0: Ah, let's rock and roll on the money, fam. Good morning.
1: Sick of you.
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0: educational moment. Yeah. For the TJBMS.
1: I wake up.
2: All right, let's get to it right now, fam, for this Monday. Love the big goal. Let's go to Isaiah 32 and 18. What about that?
3: Isaiah always has a word for the cheer.
2: He does. Isaiah 32 and 18. It says, and my people shall dwell in a peaceful habitation. It goes on to say, and in sure dwellings and in quiet resting places.
3: Yep, that's it
2: right there, fam. Once again, Isaiah 32 and 18 on this Monday, reminding us once again, my people shall dwell in a peaceful habitation and ensure dwellings and in quiet resting places. All right, so keep that in mind right there. Once again, on this Monday, a quick word for a Monday, man. We know you had a long weekend, celebrated Father's Day yesterday and everything, and we wanted to drop off a quick word for you on this Monday. Some people don't like some people don't like celebrating Father's Day. You just made a whole face when I was talking about Father's Day.
3: Because you always trying to throw side shade. And if somebody sent anything, I'm telling you, I'm going left on you.
2: What did I say? All I said was
3: just know that
2: some people celebrated Father's Day.
3: Keep moving.
2: And then you made a face.
3: Keep moving.
2: I can't do nothing on this show, man.
3: Keep moving.
2: I can't do nothing on the show.
3: Uh-huh.
2: Why you want me, man?
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0: party, family. It's Monday on TJ BMS. The lovely big girl. All right, guys in the building right now. I'm sure he enjoyed his Father's Day weekend. My guy, the black therapist, Aaron Muller, is in the building.
1: Yeah, buddy.
0: What up, Aaron?
2: What's good? What's good, everybody? It's Man Monday. Yes, had a great Father's Day weekend.
0: Good, man.
2: On Saturday, I had a men's healing circle in Queens, where I'm from. So that was pretty dope. Just trying to bring yoga and meditation. So it was a dope event.
0: Yeah.
2: And it's still June, so it's Men's Health Month. So let's talk about it. And here's a stat that should bother us: that men die about 5 years earlier than women on average, and a lot of that gap isn't about genetics, it's really due to silence, because we don't go to the doctor unless something's already broken, and we don't talk about what's bothering us, and somehow we call that strength. But that's not strength, that's a slow leak. So let's talk about the physical side first. We got men showing up to doctors when it's already a problem. That's not prevention. Blood pressure, prostate health, cholesterol. And these are all silent killers. And now on the mental side, we don't talk about that enough, that men carry the stress, the grief, the anger. We talk about that all the time on Man Monday. But in general, we're still silent about what we're going through. So we distance from our family, and we distance from friends, and we just don't talk about it. So we have to address our mental health. So our assignment, fellas, two things this week is: one, we're going to book a health appointment that you've been avoiding and have an honest conversation with someone that you trust, your boy, your friend, therapist, whoever. That's the whole assignment. So real strength is about carrying it alone. We really have to talk about it. And strength is taking care of our body and our mind. And that's Man Monday.
0: Boom! Like that, big O.
1: That was right a good there. One, Aaron.
0: That's good.
2: Thank you. We rounded down June with Men's Health Month. The numbers are concerning in terms of men's mental health and physical health. So this is where we bring awareness about it. So we got to really work on this.
0: That's what's up, man. And again, happy belated Father's Day to you, Aaron. I saw you on TV Thursday, man. Appreciate it. Great last week.
2: Might be a twin. Because I was at work.
1: Aaron said he was at work. What did you tell me?
0: I was not there. If my wife hears this, I was not there. I was at work, baby.
2: I was yes. That might be a twin. Everybody has a twin.
0: Amen. And no, I don't know about that part. Everybody don't look like, and nobody in this world look like me, baby. I'm the only one who look like me. Can't nothing look
1: praise
0: like this.
1: Praise God.
2: I know Big O's going to say
1: praise God.
0: I set her up, man. Aaron had to set her up. Yeah, girl, man.
2: I know. He set the stage for that.
1: Especially that one.
0: I walk so she can run. You know what I'm saying? Come on.
2: That's right.
0: All right, bro. Let them know how they can find you on social media, man.
2: Catch me at @black_therapist on Instagram.
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0: All right, fam, Jamal Banks Morning Show on your radio. Good morning to you. Thank you once again for waking up with us. We appreciate that a whole lot. 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
2: From the WNBF Newsroom, I'm Lauren Korn. Two people are hurt after a shooting in Florence. Police responded to Kershaw Street Sunday and found one person seriously hurt. Investigators then learned about a second victim, but have not identified any suspects. If you have any information, please call Florence Police. A state attorney general candidate spent the weekend in the hospital just days before a primary runoff election. David Stumbo says he woke up Saturday not feeling right, and doctors admitted him as a precaution. Stumbo says he expects to be at full strength by Election Day. He's running against Republican Stephen Goldfinch in Tuesday's primary runoff. Art, music, and community took center stage in Florence as people came together to celebrate Juneteenth. The second annual Downtown Jubilee guided visitors through Florence's art district, showing creativity through books, open mic performances, art discussions, and live jazz. Organizers say the event celebrates culture while creating opportunities for artists and community members to connect. The free event wrapped up Friday night with a jazz concert at the FMU Performance Arts Amphitheater. From the WNBF Newsroom, I'm Lauren Korn.
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4: 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As we say at the tower, that because He loves us to life, we can love you to life. We won't take it back. We'll just add more to it. So, when you're ready, come as you are. Be who you are and watch God show you who He is.

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3: Here's your Monday forecast for the PD. A hot and steamy start to the week. Mostly cloudy skies with highs soaring into the 90s. Rain chances sit at 45% this afternoon. Scattered showers and thunderstorms are possible, so stay weather aware and stay hydrated out there.
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0: top of the hour, lovely Beagle. Today's National Onion Rings Day. Can't stand them. Don't like them at all.
1: Oh, I love a good onion ring set.
0: Really?
1: Yes, get me a cheeseburger plate, half and half. And they fresh out the grass. Fresh out the grass.
0: There's a restaurant that sells like the blooming onions. Who's that?
1: Outback.
0: Outback.
1: It's not the same thing as an onion ring, though.
0: See, but you don't like the blooming onion?
1: But it's not the same as the onion ring.
0: Yeah.
1: The onion ring, you get them from Pizza Clocks.
0: Pizza who?
1: Pete's or Clocks. That's in our area.
0: Oh, I never heard of those before. That's a grocery store. Never heard of.
1: No, it's a restaurant.
0: Okay, never heard of it before.
1: I'm sure y'all got some place down there that sell like cheeseburger plates, half and half.
0: We don't eat cheeseburger down here. I'm getting this. Speaking of stores, you ever heard of Sprouts before?
1: Mm-hmm.
0: I'm getting a Sprouts like maybe 7 or 8 minutes from me.
1: Mm-hmm.
0: That's going to be lovely. I have a Publix like 8 minutes from me, and now I'm getting a Sprouts like 7 or 8 minutes from me.
1: Mm-hmm. And it's expensive.
0: That's what I heard. Is it more expensive than Publix?
1: Yeah. It ain't a food. It's not like a Walmart, a Food Lion, a Hair. Yeah.
0: Yeah.
1: They're expensive.
0: I'm going to check them out. I didn't know they were more expensive.
1: We know you all.
0: Absolutely, I am. All right. It's Monday. Happy Monday. Good morning.
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4: Put your hands on. Hands on. I bet you won't put your hands on it. All right. I'm going to try it like this.

0: go, fam. Let's get to it right now. Little Big O's favorite segment on the show, Would You Rather?
1: Hey, get it. 1, 2, 3, 4, 5, 6, 7, 8, 9, 10, 11, 12. 1, 2. Would you rather?
0: All right, here we go. Would you rather, fam, for this Monday? Let's get to it right now. Would you rather live without music or without movies?
1: I think I could do without movies because I love music.
0: You do. You love the dance, so I got you on that
1: one. Yeah, I love the music.
0: All right. Would you rather always be 10 minutes late or 20 minutes early?
1: Oh, I got to be early.
0: Me too.
1: Ain't nobody about to be late.
0: Me too. Yeah. I don't like playing with people's time.
1: And don't play with my money, yeah. Okay? Money and time is two things I just ain't finna tolerate.
0: Ooh-wee, that girl mad, okay.
1: Including you.
0: All right, so would you rather give up social media or give up dessert?
1: Oh, dessert. I'm not giving up social media.
0: Yeah, I give up dessert too. That'd be
1: hard. Cause you don't even eat sweets.
0: Who?
1: You.
0: But why I don't?
1: You don't eat them like that.
0: Girl, I'll be up. I have abs right now, one for food and sweets and stuff like that. I love me some sweets.
1: We know food, but not sweets.
0: Listen. All right. Two more. Would you rather know the future or change the past?
1: I don't know.
0: Okay. All right. Here's one. Would you rather read the Bible with Moses or sit and listen to Paul preach?
1: Baby, let me talk to Moses. Moses, let's go do this Bible study. Moses, let's talk about this Bible study. Moses, now when you had went out there in that basket, what was you thinking about? Was you thinking about how the sharks or the whale was going to swallow you up? Did you even know that you was in the basket when your mama shipped you out?
0: I'm going to talk to Moses about his stuttering problem, because you know Moses had a stuttering problem.
1: He had a speech
0: impediment.
1: But you know what? You didn't know that on that movie, because he talked real clear on that movie. You heard him on Prince of Egypt.
0: They didn't depict him right then. He didn't let it go.
1: Yeah. He didn't let it go. But yeah, I got to talk to him. Like, now, when that sea parted, did you see all them fishes swimming over there?
0: My God. We got a friend. Mm. Okay. All right, last one for real. Would you rather spend one day in heaven now or live a long life and wait until later?
1: I don't know. Why would y'all ask that kind of question? That's kind of, what is that? That ain't even that. Who finna answer that? I'm not answering that. I'm not doing that.
0: You not doing that, friend?
1: No. Who asked that? What is happening here?
0: All right. That's Would You Rather right there for your Monday. Coming right back. Good morning.
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2: Thanks, family. It's that time. Here's a divine download from the Father's house. This is Pastor Carrie Faye Champagne. We are currently located at 801 East House Springs Road, Florence, South Carolina. So why then must our souls be anchored in Jesus? And what exactly is an anchor? Let me show you this picture in case you've never seen an anchor. Everybody see that's an anchor. So you've probably seen it before. Some use it as signs, all kinds of stuff. But tell your neighbor, there ain't nothing but an anchor. But tell your neighbor, you need an anchor. Ooh, look at your neighbor and say, you got to have an anchor. Ooh, you've got to have an anchor. So an anchor, somebody shout an anchor. An anchor is the heavy metal shank, glory to God, with a ring at one end for the rope and a pair of curved and barbed flukes. Y'all see the flukes? See that? Glory to God. And they're there, my God, at the other end. They're used to moor a ship, a boat, a vessel to the sea bottom. So in other words, you drop this so you ain't all over the place. Thank you, Bonnie. Thank you. Somebody got it. Yeah. You let down an anchor so you're not all over the place. Watch this. My good God, I might have to shout right now. A boat anchor helps keep a boat attached in one place on the ocean's floor so that the boat does not go adrift. In other words, look at your neighbor and say, floating without being steered. Oh, some of you know where we're going. Glory to God. And when it floats without being steered, it fails to reach the target or the winning position. Likewise, somebody shout likewise. A spiritual anchor, somebody shout spiritual anchor. Watch this, is someone, not something. A spiritual anchor is someone who keeps us grounded, connected to what matters most. Look at your neighbor and say, my soul. A spiritual anchor, glory to God, enables us, glory to God, to cope with the challenges of life. Jesus, he is the anchor who promised to keep those whose mind are stayed on him in perfect peace. Hebrews 6 and 19 lets us know that our hope is sure and steadfast, glory to God, as a well-placed, secure, and unbending anchor. Would you look at your neighbor and say, neighbor, my anchor does not bend. Ooh, no, that ain't the right one. Look at your neighbor and say, neighbor, my anchor does not bend. One more person around you, if you don't mind. Look at them and tell them, my anchor does not bend.
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0: All right, fam. 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
1: All right, let's hope it's a good one.
0: All right, so the word of the week for this week is trivial. Trivial.
1: Okay.
0: All right, the word trivial describes something as of little worth or importance. Trivial. All right.
1: Okay.
0: Like the fact that you tell me that your floors are being done, like last week they were being done, and they continue to be done this week, that's very trivial to me. Because you know, act like the floor is more important than the show. That's very trivial.
1: It is.
0: Oh, okay. All right. Mm-hmm. Another way to use it in a sentence is
1: I thought you would be quiet. You gotta stay in your lane over there. Don't tread over here at all.
0: I can't even slid over there?
1: No. Okay. You're not welcome.
0: Wow. Dang. Mm-hmm. All right. I can't spend a night at my friend's house or nothing like that. I gotta get a hotel.
1: Right.
0: Room.
1: Right. Yeah.
0: Mm-hmm. All right. Here's another way to use it in a sentence. All right. Although her parents initially dismissed her love of pop music as a trivial matter, it became clear as she applied to colleges with a strong popular music programs that much of her life was going to be dedicated to it. Trivial. Mm-hmm. All right. T-R-V-I-A-L. Trivial. Use that word today, fam. When your boss gets on your nerves today, maybe some friends get on your nerves today, say, hey, you're being very trivial to me. I don't appreciate that.
1: Oh, okay.
0: Perfect example, friend. Here's another example. The same way.
1: No, you don't have to give another example. We got it.
0: You just going to like this one, though. It has something to do with the White House and the person in there.
1: We don't want to hear it because that's trivial. That's real trivial. Okay, that's trivial alone. Trivial us up, okay?
0: Trivial, that's my word of the week right there. Yeah. Good one.
2: Wake up! You need to wake up!
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5: Hello, everybody. This is Ada Griffin. In this segment of Cruising the Carolinas, we will be doing something different. Our sponsor, Sweet Feet Diabetic Foot Spa, has helped so many people in our region. So in this segment, we would like to showcase testimonials from patients who have benefited from Dr. Hillary's care.
6: All right, so I began my relationship with Hillary about 8 years ago, I think. I moved to Florence, and I'm a diabetic. I had some wound issues, so I went to McLeod. Hillary used to be at the wound care center at McLeod. And I started with 10 toes down to about 6. But it's because of Hillary. I say this all the time. It's because of Hillary and God that I have feet today, because I've had some issues. I moved to Savannah, but I was still coming back to Florence weekly to see now Dr. Hillary to preserve my feet. As a diabetic, it's very important that you take care of your feet. And for a long time, I was in kind of denial because I wanted to wear the Louboutins, I wanted to wear this, and I wanted to wear that. And I'll never forget one Black Friday, I had on a pair of red bottoms. And I'm out at, I forget where I was, and Hillary saw my feet. And I was kind of embarrassed because I knew I shouldn't have had them on anyway because of how the shoes are made. And there's a lot of shoes that you can't really wear as a diabetic because of how they're made and how your feet, how my feet sit in the shoe. A lot of pressure could be... on your feet, just basically how the shoe is made and things like that. So that's half of the reason why I lost a couple of toes, because of being hard-headed and things. But I've since become more knowledgeable, and I take better care of my feet now. If I feel anything, I'm going to the wound care center. Now I go there weekly just as a preventative measure, just so that I don't lose no more. I have a couple issues right now, but they're not as bad as they have been in the past. And I'm just, you know, grateful to Dr. Hillary and now Sweet Feet for taking care of my feet the way that they do. 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

0: 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Thank you once again for waking up with us. 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
2: From the WNBF Newsroom, I'm Lauren Korn. Two people are hurt after shooting in Florence. Police responded to Kershaw Street Sunday and found one person seriously hurt. Investigators then learned about a second victim, but have not identified any suspects. If you have any information, please call Florence Police. A state attorney general candidate spent the weekend in the hospital just days before a primary runoff election. David Stumbo says he woke up Saturday not feeling right, and doctors admitted him as a precaution. Stumbo says he expects to be at full strength by Election Day. He's running against Republican Stephen Goldfinch in Tuesday's primary runoff. Art, music, and community took center stage in Florence as people came together to celebrate Juneteenth. The second annual Downtown Jubilee guided visitors through Florence's art district, showing creativity through books, open mic performances, art discussions, and live jazz. Organizers say the event celebrates culture while creating opportunities for artists and community members to connect. The free event wrapped up Friday night with a jazz concert at the FMU Performance Arts Amphitheater. From the WNBF Newsroom, I'm Lauren Korn.
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10: Here's your Monday forecast for the PD. A hot and steamy start to the week. Mostly cloudy skies with highs soaring into the 90s. Rain chances sit at 45.

0: 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The lovely Big O. Good morning.
1: Good morning. It's Monday.
0: It is a Monday, and we are so glad to be right here on your radio, fam. Pray you're having a great day. Had a good weekend, a good Juneteenth weekend. Celebrated all over the nation, man, in different parts of the community. Love a Big O, and we're so glad to be back on this Monday. As well,
1: and you keep forgetting the fathers.
0: I was getting to that.
1: You know, you wasn't.
0: Father's Day was yesterday. You didn't even get to it.
1: You weren't even gonna say that like it's you so did awesome. On Friday. Chabba.
0: You don't even like Father's Day. So what you talking about?
1: I ain't say I didn't like it. I don't celebrate it. I didn't never say I didn't like it. Don't even say that. Okay. Don't ever say that because that's not what I say.
0: Okay. Well, did you celebrate yesterday?
1: No, I was asleep.
0: Oh Lord! You can go to church.
1: Well, who I was celebrating?
0: Now, do you like it or you don't like it? Which one?
1: That's not what I asked you. Who was I celebrating?
0: Your Father God in heaven. He's your Father. Your heavenly Father.
1: Goodbye. You just want to have something to say. Now you know he is celebrated every day. That ain't no. You are lame for that one.
0: How am I lame? Because I'm talking about you celebrating your heavenly Father.
1: Child, that's not. You knew what I was talking about. Go on. So you ain't I knew it.
0: You ain't never mind. Nothing yesterday. You ain't give me no gift. I'm a future father. You ain't give QL a gift. He a future father. You know what I'm saying? Your son may be a future father. Like you ain't give no. You ain't give your brother. You ain't give no men in your life. You ain't wish none of us a happy Father's Day at all. Even for being like a future father.
1: You're not my father for
0: now,
1: one.
0: We don't have to be your father. Well, number two, we are men in your life.
1: Y'all are not to love. Fathers. You're not fathers.
0: Sick of you.
1: Do you have a child?
0: Maybe. Maybe not.
1: Sometimes I wish I could just click off here. I do. I wish I could just, you know how you can hang up on people? God, I wish it was a button I could hang up.
0: Let's rock and roll on the money, fam. Good morning.
1: Sick of you.
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0: I wake up.
1: All right, let's get to it right now, fam, for this Monday. Love the big goal. Let's go to Isaiah 32 and 18. What about that?
2: Isaiah always has a word for the cheer.
1: He does. Isaiah 32 and 18. It says, and my people shall dwell in a peaceful habitation. It goes on to say, and in sure dwellings and in quiet resting places.
2: Yep, that's it
1: right there, fam. Once again, Isaiah 32 and 18 on this Monday, reminding us once again, my people shall dwell in a peaceful habitation and ensure dwellings and in quiet resting places. All right. So keep that in mind right there. Once again, on this Monday, a quick word for a Monday, man. We know you had a long weekend, celebrated Father's Day yesterday and everything. And we wanted to drop off a quick word for you on this Monday. Some people don't like Father. Some people don't like celebrating Father's Day. You just made a whole face when I was talking about Father's Day.
2: Because you always trying to throw side shade. And if somebody sent an email, I'm telling you, I'm going left on you.
1: What did I say? All I said was
2: just that.
1: Some people celebrated Father's Day.
2: Go on, keep moving.
1: And then you made a face.
2: Keep moving.
1: I can't do nothing on this show, man. God, bro.
2: Keep moving.
1: I can't do nothing on this show.
2: Uh-huh.
1: Why he'll want me, man?
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0: right, Tim. It's Monday on TJBMS. The lovely big girl. All right, guys in the building right now. I'm sure he enjoyed his Father's Day weekend. My guy, the black therapist, Aaron Muller, is in the building.
1: Yeah, buddy.
2: What up, Aaron? What's good? What's good, everybody? It's Man Monday. Yes, had a great Father's Day weekend.
0: Good, man.
2: Saturday, I had a men's healing circle in Queens, where I'm from. So that was pretty dope. Just trying to bring yoga and meditation. So it was a dope event.
0: Yeah.
2: And it's still June, so it's Men's Health Month. So let's talk about it. And here's a stat that should bother us: that men die about 5 years earlier than women on average, and a lot of that gap isn't about genetics, it's really due to silence, because we don't go to the doctor unless something's already broken, and we don't talk about what's bothering us, and somehow we call that strength. But that's not strength, that's a slow leak. So let's talk about the physical side first. We got men showing up to doctors when it's already a problem. That's not prevention. Blood pressure, prostate health, cholesterol. And these are all silent killers. And now on the mental side, we don't talk about that enough, that men carry the stress, the grief, the anger. We talk about that all the time on Man Monday. But in general, we're still silent about what we're going through. So we distance from our family, and we distance from friends, and we just don't talk about it. So we have to address our mental health. So our assignment, fellas, two things this week is: one, we're going to book a health appointment that you've been avoiding and have an honest conversation with someone that you trust, your boy, your friend, therapist, whoever. That's the whole assignment. So real strength is about carrying it alone. We really have to talk about it. And strength is taking care of our body and our mind. And that's Man Monday.
0: Boom! Like that, big O.
1: That was a good one, Aaron.
0: That's good.
2: Thank you. We rounded down June with Men's Health Month. The numbers are concerning in terms of men's mental health and physical health. So this is where we bring awareness about it. So we got to really work on this.
0: That's what's up, man. And again, happy belated Father's Day to you, Aaron. I saw you on TV Thursday, man. Appreciate it. Great last week.
2: Might be a twin. Because I was at work.
1: Aaron said he was at work. What did you tell me?
0: I was not there. If my wife hears this, I was not there. I was at work, baby.
2: That might be a twin. Everybody has a twin.
0: Amen. And no, I don't know about that part. Everybody don't look like, and nobody in this world look like me, baby. I'm the only one who look like me. Can't nothing look
1: praise
0: like this.
1: Praise God.
2: I know Big O's going to say
1: praise God.
0: I set her up, man. Aaron had to set her up. Man.
2: I know. You set the stage for that.
1: Especially that one.
0: I walk so she can run. You know what I'm saying? Come on.
2: That's right.
0: All right, bro. Let them know how they can find you on social media, man.
2: Catch me at @black_therapist on Instagram.
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5: 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Hey!

0: choir stand. Where is that? In the choir stand. Where it at?
1: In the choir stand. Where
0: is
1: that?
0: Hey!
1: In the choir stand.
0: Eddie, I want to go back to that gotta keep watching.
1: Where is that?
0: Do that break. One, two, and ready, you do it.

0: It's in the choir set, baby. Yes, it is. Anybody still singing the choir? Where you at, choir members? God bless you.
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2: From the WMBF Newsroom, I'm Lauren Korn. Two people are hurt after shooting in Florence. Police responded to Kershaw Street Sunday and found one person seriously hurt. Investigators then learned about a second victim, but have not identified any suspects. If you have any information, please call Florence Police. A state attorney general candidate spent the weekend in the hospital just days before a primary runoff election. David Stumbo says he woke up Saturday not feeling right, and doctors admitted him as a precaution. Stumbo says he expects to be at full strength by Election Day. He's running against Republican Stephen Goldfinch in Tuesday's primary runoff. Art, music, and community took center stage in Florence as people came together to celebrate Juneteenth. The second annual Downtown Jubilee guided visitors through Florence's art district, showing creativity through books, open mic performances, art discussions, and live jazz. Organizers say the event celebrates culture while creating opportunities for artists and community members to connect. The free event wrapped up Friday night with a jazz concert at the FMU Performance Arts Amphitheater. From the WMBF Newsroom, I'm Lauren Korn.
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6: 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I am Latoya Youngblood, and I am here to invite you to join us for a worship experience like never before. The Bible says that the name of the Lord is a strong tower. 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We won't take it back. We'll just add more to it. 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We can't wait to see you there. Be blessed.
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9: Here's your Monday forecast for the PD. A hot and steamy start to the week. Mostly cloudy skies with highs soaring into the 90s. Rain chances sit at 45% this afternoon. Scattered showers and thunderstorms are possible, so stay weather aware and stay hydrated out there.
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0: Top of the hour, lovely Big O. Today's National Onion Rings Day. Can't stand them. Don't like them at all.
1: Oh, I love a good onion ring set.
0: Really?
1: Yes, get me a cheeseburger plate, half and half. Wee! And they fresh out the grass. Fresh out the grass.
0: There's a restaurant that sells like the blooming onions. Who's that?
1: Outback.
0: Outback.
1: It's not the same thing as an onion ring, though.
0: See, but you don't like the blooming onion?
1: But it's not the same as the onion ring.
0: Yeah.
1: The onion ring, you get them from Pizza Clocks.
0: Pizza who?

0: Eats or Clocks. That's in our area.
1: Oh, I never heard of those before. That's a grocery store? Never heard of it.
0: No, it's a restaurant.
1: Okay, never heard of it before.
0: I'm sure y'all got some place down there that sell like cheeseburger plates, half and half.
1: We don't eat cheeseburger down here. I'm getting this. Speaking of stores, you ever heard of Sprouts before?
0: Mm-hmm.
1: I'm getting a Sprouts like maybe 7 or 8 minutes from me.
0: Mm-hmm.
1: That's going to be lovely. I have a Publix like 8 minutes from me, and now I'm getting a Sprouts like 7 or 8 minutes from me.
0: Mm-hmm. And it's expensive.
1: That's what I heard. Is it more expensive than Publix?
0: Yeah. It ain't a food. It's not like a Walmart, a Food Lion, a Hair. Yeah. They're expensive.
1: I'm going to check them out. I didn't know they were more expensive.
0: We know you all.
1: Absolutely, I am. All right. It's Monday. Happy wake Monday. Up, good morning.
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0: here we go, fam. Let's get to it right now. Let me be Go's favorite segment on the show. Would you rather?
1: Hey, get it. 1, 2, 3, 4, 5, 6, 7, 8, 9, 10, 11, 12. 1, 2. Would you rather?
0: All right, here we go. Would you rather, fam, for this Monday? Let's get to it right now. Would you rather live without music or without movies?
1: I think I could do without movies because I love music.
0: You do. You love the dance, so I got you on that.
1: Yeah, I love the music.
0: All right. Would you rather always be 10 minutes late or 20 minutes early?
1: Oh, I got to be early.
0: Me too.
1: Ain't nobody about to be late.
0: Me too.
1: Yeah.
0: I don't like playing with people's time.
1: And don't play with my money, yeah. Okay? Yeah. Money and time is two things I just ain't finna tolerate.
0: Ooh-wee, that girl mad, okay?
1: Including you.
0: All right, so would you rather give up social media or give up dessert?
1: Oh, dessert. I'm not giving up social media.
0: Yeah, I give up dessert too.
1: Yeah, because you don't even eat sweets.
0: Who?
1: You.
0: But why I don't?
1: You don't eat them like that.
0: Girl, I have abs right now one for food and sweets and stuff like that. I love me some sweets.
1: We know food, but not sweets.
0: Listen. All right. Two more. Would you rather know the future or change the past?
1: I don't know.
0: Okay. All right. Here's one. Would you rather, last one, would you rather read the Bible with Moses or sit and listen to Paul preach?
1: Baby, let me talk to Moses. Moses, let's go to this Bible study. Moses. Let's talk about this Bible study. Moses, now when you had went out there in that basket, what was you thinking about? Was you thinking about how the sharks or the whale was going to swallow you up? Did you even know that you was in the basket when your mama shipped you out?
0: I'm going to talk to Moses about his stuttering problem, because you know Moses had a stuttering problem.
1: He had a speech impediment. But you know what? You didn't know that on that movie, because he talked real clear on that movie. You heard him on the Prince of Egypt.
0: They didn't depict him right then. He didn't let it go.
1: Yeah. He didn't let it go. But yeah, I got to talk to him. Like, now, when that sea parted, did you see all them fishes swimming over there?
0: My God, we got a friend. Mm. Okay. All right, last one for real. Would you rather spend one day in heaven now or live a long life and wait until later?
1: I don't know. Why would y'all ask that kind of question? That's kind of, what is that? That ain't even that. Who finna answer that? I'm not answering that. I'm not doing that.
0: You not doing that, friend?
1: No. Who asked that? What is happening here?
0: All right, that's Would You Rather right there for your Monday. Coming right back. Good morning.
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1: Oh God, once again, we come into your presence with expectancy in our hearts. God, we know you're going to bless us.

0: Big O family, it's a Monday on the TJBMS. The lovely Big O here, that music in the back. Hey, Monday. What up, my guy?
1: What's going on this Monday morning? How y'all doing out there? I'm good, man. Just trying to get some, you know what I'm saying? A fat joke from a fat guy.
0: Hey.
2: Right.
1: How original.
0: I'm not fat.
1: While we're on the subject of fat, I'm going to have to say this again because y'all didn't hear me last time.
0: Or Big O, he ain't him last time.
1: There is food at the house.
2: Yes, sir.
0: We got McDonald's at home.
2: Yes, sir.
1: Yes, we got McDonald's at home. We don't have no McDonald's money. We got to put up for retirement. A lot of us as Christians, we are praying for increase. We are praying for overflow. And God is sending it, but he's sending it gradually, right? And
0: yeah.
1: We're taking this gradual increase and we're planting it in Applebee's and Olive Garden and Red Lobster and Cheesecake Factory and these Chick-fil-A with the Polynesian and the Chipotle with the double meat, right?
0: Yeah, y'all know those are all Daryl's favorite places, by the way.
1: Not that I'm speaking from experience, but they know you at them restaurants, right?
0: Yeah.
1: The very first temptation. Was the very You're first right. temptation? Was the fruit of the eye, right?
0: Uh-huh.
1: When Jesus came out of the wilderness, he said, "Hey, turn this rock into bread," right? Jacob and Esau, he gave up his inheritance for some soup. Come on, y'all, we gotta stop trading our overflow, our inheritance, for food. And the reason why we keep doing it is because it's a gradual thing. We don't plan on spending $1,000 a month in food, but we'll spend $10 here. We'll spend $7 here. We'll spend $15 here because we are not prepared, all right? So I want us to start meal prepping, plan in advance, take us a little sandwich on the road with us so we won't have to hit these people drive through. Remember, it's food at home. Let's stop taking all our money and giving it to these restaurants. That's my sermon on this Monday morning.
0: Amen. Well, Darryl, we know there ain't nothing about a little sandwich that you ain't. Your sandwich, you never little brother. You have a big sandwich all the time, so. Stop playing.
1: That was pretty mean, buddy.
0: Your weight is pretty mean. All right, buddy. So let them know how they can find you, man, on social media.
2: I wouldn't be your friend no more. I wouldn't come back on your show.
0: But if you know the things this guy has said to me off this show, that ain't nothing compared to what I just told him.
1: Allegedly.
2: See, we don't know that he said it, but we hear what you're saying.
0: I let them know how they can find you, man. Talk about your free Facebook.
2: Right.
1: At Darryl Boyles on IG, Financial Fundamentals on Facebook, and check out my books on Amazon, man. Go to Darryl Boyles, type in Darryl Boyles on Amazon, see, check out my books.
0: When you writing your cookbook?
1: Original. That was original, Jamal.
0: Because you know Darryl used to be a trainer back in the day? A weight loss trainer?
2: And that's good. What's wrong with that?
0: Look at him.
2: See what I'm talking about? You ain't satisfied.
0: Have a good day, Darryl.
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0: Yeah.
1: All right, here we go, fam. It's a Monday on the TJ BMS, and we're done. Love it, big old. That's it right there. That's all she wrote.
2: Yeah, baby.
1: I like it like that. All right, weekend is over, man. Back to the work week. And once again, a big shout out to all the daddies out there. Pray you had a great weekend. You enjoyed your Father's Day weekend, man. Enjoy Juneteenth weekend as well. And yes, I'm back in a shot. There's a fly in my studio that won't leave me alone. I'm gonna get you, bro.
2: Man, you've been swatting at it for weeks now.
1: No, I have not been swatting at him for weeks. Okay. I'm lying. All right. I'm gonna get them real good though. I can't wait. All right, if you missed anything on the show, check out the website today, jamalbakesmedia.com, and we're also on social media. All right, so go hit that like and follow button as well on social media, the Jamal Bakes Morning Show. Bigo, can you pray us out of here, please, on this Monday,
2: family? Heavenly Father, we thank you for the day. Thank you for allowing us just to be here. Father God, we thank you for an amazing weekend. But God, we're just looking forward to a brighter and wonderful week, Father. Amen. God, because you will be in the midst directing our path, Father God. Move anything out of our way that's going to cause hurt, harm, or danger to us right now, Father God. Lord, we thank you for the amazing fathers that we celebrated on Sunday, Father God. Lord, we just ask you to keep allowing them to be the men of God that you call them to be, Father God. Lord, right now, I just ask you to continue to bless our listeners that watch and listen each week. God, expand all of our territories. God, thank you for this amazing show. We thank you for the laughter, the joy, the tears, the fun. Father God, the learning material that each of us get each and every week. Now, God, we just ask you to continue to watch over this country as a whole.
1: Yeah.
2: Over the world as a whole. Bless our leaders to be able to use your skills, your words,
1: and
2: your heart to lead in the way that you would lead, not them, Father God. Lord, we thank you. We honor you. We give you all the praise and glory. It's in your son's name we pray. Amen.
1: Amen. He must have been through some things, friend, over the weekend. You pray real good, friend.
2: Will you leave me alone? Because okay, you always trying to trick me. You won't trick me today.
1: I can't. You know what? I ain't saying. I'm going to just say.
2: Don't say nothing.
1: No. I ain't saying nothing. I'm just saying bye.
2: Don't. God. And don't.
1: I can't say nothing to her.
2: Not me.
1: Mm-mm. Hey, have a good day. Have a good Monday.
2: You
1: Is
2: too.
1: That okay?
2: You too.

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4: From the WNBF Newsroom, I'm Lauren Korn. Two people are hurt after shooting in Florence. Police responded to Kershaw Street Sunday and found one person seriously hurt. Investigators then learned about a second victim, but have not identified any suspects. If you have any information, please call Florence Police. A state attorney general candidate spent the weekend in the hospital just days before a primary runoff election. David Stumbo says he woke up Saturday not feeling right, and doctors admitted him as a precaution. Stumbo says he expects to be at full strength by election day. He's running against Republican Stephen Goldfinch in Tuesday's primary runoff. Art, music, and community took center stage in Florence as people came together to celebrate Juneteenth. The second annual Downtown Jubilee guided visitors through Florence's art district, showing creativity through books, open mic performances, art discussions, and live jazz. Organizers say the event celebrates culture while creating opportunities for artists and community members to connect. The free event wrapped up Friday night with a jazz concert at the FMU Performance Arts Amphitheater. From the WNBF Newsroom, I'm Lauren Korn.
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10: Here's your Monday forecast for the PD. A hot and steamy start to the week. Mostly cloudy skies with highs soaring into the 90s. Rain chances sit at 45% this afternoon. Scattered showers and thunderstorms are possible, so stay weather aware and stay hydrated out there.
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0: Good morning, and welcome to Daily Joy with Josilia. 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

0: It's Daily Joy with Jocelia. It's new. It's spiritual. And, of course, it's music. Daily Joy with Jocelia.
1: The Bible declares in Luke 10 and 19, it says, "Behold, I've given you power to tread upon serpents and upon scorpions, and upon all the powers of the enemy, and nothing shall by any means..."

0: It's prayer time with the Almighty Prayer Warriors, brought to you by Spearhead Music Service, LLC. Today's prayer warrior is Minister Laura Preston, Associate Minister of the Majority Baptist Church, Florence.
1: Heavenly Father, as we rise to a new day, our heart is filled with great peace, that peace that only comes from you and is beyond human understanding. We ask that you would help us to walk in your light today. Touch our hearts and make us an instrument of your peace. Help us to know your ways, Lord, and teach us your paths. How grateful we are for your Holy Spirit and precious word, which we use, dear God, to set us free from worry and give us a peace. It's a great comfort to know that you are beside us, that your arms are around us, and we can face whatever lies ahead. Keep us on the path of righteousness that we can walk today and throughout this time as the Holy Spirit continues to lead our way. Lord, let us be filled with your Spirit. Wherever we go, let us spread love, joy, peace, goodness, and faithfulness. Let us desire to become more like you and to worship you in all we do. We thank you today for your amazing power and work in our lives. We thank you for your goodness and for your blessings over us. We thank you for your great love and care. We thank you for your sacrifice that we might have a right to eternal life. So forgive us, God, for anything that is not like you. We pray, God, that you will take it out and strengthen us. Lord, we thank you, Lord God, oh, just for who you are in our lives today. So we ask, Lord, that you will renew our spirits. Fill us with your peace and joy. We love you and we need you. Oh, God, this day and every day, we give you praise and thanks, for you alone are worthy. Oh, God, I pray today that God will make a way for those who seem that there is no way. I pray that you continue to watch over us, shield us, protect us, and provide for us. I pray today

God, oh God. I pray, dear God, that you know, God, that we are depending on you. We can call on your name, God, when we have no one else to call on. Oh God, I know, God, that when you pray, that you hear your child's prayer and you're concerned about everything that matters to us. So right now, dear God, I thank you, God, and I declare and decree that whatever, God, that we stand in the need of, that is already done in the matchless name of Jesus. Everything is working out for our good. It's in the matchless name of Jesus I pray. Amen, amen, amen.

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6: Here's your Monday forecast for the PD. A hot and steamy start to the week. Mostly cloudy skies with highs soaring into the 90s. Rain chances sit at 45% this afternoon. Scattered showers and thunderstorms are possible, so stay weather aware and stay hydrated out there.
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0: Tune in each Sunday evening at 6 p.m. for Purpose in the PD with Elaine Reed. 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
1: Lord, this is a song to give you thanks. 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
4: 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I am LaToya Youngblood, and I am here to invite you to join us for a worship experience like never before. 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We can't wait to see you there. 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
1: Blessings, saints of God. This is Pastor Kelsey Strong Tower with a word of encouragement for your day. Can I talk from this topic? Say so. Can I get someone to just say so? In the 107th division of Psalms, verses 1 and 2, and it reads, "Oh, give thanks to the Lord, for he is good, for his mercy endures forever. Let the redeemed of the Lord say so, whom he has redeemed from the hand of the enemy." Can someone say so if you have been redeemed? Perhaps you don't understand you have been redeemed. It means the Lord delivered you from your enemy. He avenged you from wrongdoing. He is our Boaz for our Ruth. So I say, let the redeemed of the Lord say so. This is my issue with some folk. We will say so about our favorite team. We will wear that jersey. We buy shoes, clothes, purses, jewelry, so someone else can say so, but we really are not saying nothing. Because when we take them off, hang them up, and put them away, we sit alone, not able to say one good thing about our lives, sitting depressed after undressing all that fakeness. But for the redeemed, let's say so. Come on, beloved, let the healed say so when the doctor said no. Let the whole say so when tribulations had you in parts. Let the joyous say so when the pressures of life had you down. Let the peacemakers say so in the middle of confusion. For those that know God loves you, say so. Can I get a witness? For those that the Lord has restored, avenged, brought back, can somebody say so? I wish I had time to cover every verse of Psalms 107, but I don't. So for your devotion today, please read while we have the right to say so. Can I ask that person that decided to go their own way, go everywhere they were big and bad enough to go, but God brought you out of that desert place? Do you remember when you were hungry and thirsty? We had a hunger that food could not solve, but God filled our hunger with the bread of life. Some of us were locked up, some behind steel and concrete, others were locked up in our mind, but God showed us his loving, caring, sharing hand of love. Some of us were living a life of sin, and we could not find our way out, but God showed us how much he loves us in spite of our sin. One word from God changed my life. Oh my, I have more message than I have time. So let me conclude by reading the last verse of Psalms 107. Be wise, remember this, and think about the kindness of the Lord. When you know that God is good, he brought you out of darkness, placed your feet on solid ground, kept us in our right mind. This is a great moment to say so and celebrate God. Job 19 and 25 says, "For I know that my Redeemer lives. Because he lives, I can say so." This is Pastor K signing off. And as we say in the tower, he loves you to life. So we can love each other to life. We won't take it back, but add more to it. God bless you. Have an awesome day in the Lord.

0: It's time to celebrate a legacy. 160 years strong. Join us for the Wilson High School 160th celebration, where tradition meets the future and the story continues. It all kicks off Thursday, July 2nd, with a meet and greet at Willie T's in Thompson's Plaza from 7 until 10 p.m. Come reconnect and relive the memories. Then Friday, July 3rd, start your morning with a golf tournament at the Country Club of South Carolina. And don't forget to pick up your packets at Willie T's. And on that same afternoon, line the streets for the downtown Florence Parade at 4 p.m. Saturday night, dress to impress for the elegant purple and gold ball at SIMT at Florence Darlington Technical College. Then Sunday, start your day with worship service at Cumberland United Methodist Church and close out the celebration with a powerful gospel concert featuring Vicki Winans at FMU Performing Arts Center. 160 years of excellence, 160 years of pride. 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Don't miss it, July 2nd through the 5th in Florence.
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4: Here's your Monday forecast for the PD. A hot and steamy start to the week. Mostly cloudy skies with highs soaring into the 90s. Rain chances sit at 45% this afternoon. Scattered showers and thunderstorms are possible. So stay weather aware and stay hydrated out there.
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Jamal Bates in the morning, Jocelia Williams in the midday, Willie Moe Jr. in the afternoon, and Darlene McCoy at night. 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
2: Your hands on it. All right. I'm going to try it like this.

matter what you're going through, I know that you can stand. For your life is in His hands.

On Mind 105.1. Good Monday afternoon. This is Jocelia. Welcome to Daily Joy. It's time now for our word for the day. And our word is coming from Psalm 63 and 1. Oh God, you are my God. Early will I seek you. My soul thirsts for you. My flesh longs for you in a dry and thirsty land where there is no water. 63 and 1 Psalm. The Bible is full of references to God's prophets and saints rising early to pray or hear God's voice. God is notorious for waking his followers early in the morning to give them instructions, insights, and warnings. Those who seek to be used of God must be willing to rise up early. Soldiers are ever alert and ready to respond to orders. The bugle blows early because battles are won through the preparations done in the early hours of the day, especially spiritual battles. Learn to love the dawn, for there is power in the rising of the sun. O Holy Lord, let the morning bring us word of your unfailing love, for we have put our trust in you. Show us the way that we should go, for you lift up our souls. Psalm 143 and 8. Your thoughts about us are precious. Father, we look forward to spending time with you at the start of each day, worshiping you and meditating on your word. Our souls thirst for you. O Lord God, empower us to serve. To serve you in holiness and righteousness. In the name of Jesus. Amen. Amen. Our word for the day. Almighty. 105.1.

0: 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Good afternoon. This is Jocelia. Welcome to Daily Joy. Just want to remind you that make sure you tune in to our word for the day, Monday through Saturday, 12 noon. That's right, on Almighty 105.1, brought to you by TLC Your Way Home Care Services.
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0: It's Sybil Wilkes with what we need to know. Voting rights advocates in Mississippi are facing an uphill battle after calls for a massive wave of new Black and Democratic registrations resulted in barely a trickle. Only about 1,300 new voters registered across the state in the month of May, while over 15,000 individuals were successfully purged from the active list. Under a controversial 2023 state law, officials are legally permitted to completely remove residents from voter rolls if they fail to cast a ballot within any four-year period. A new Target exclusive vinyl release of Jay-Z's landmark debut album, Reasonable Doubt, ignited a fierce national debate about the social responsibility of Black billionaires. Critics argue their strategic deal highlights the complicated expectations placed on prominent Black icons navigating mass consumer power and corporate equity. A new Gallup study reveals that a growing majority of Americans no longer believe that everyone in the country has an equal opportunity to achieve the American dream. Only 46% of survey respondents agreed the legendary ideal remains within reach of all citizens, marking a notable drop from 51% reported back in 2024. It's Ministry Monday, and Willie Mae McIver delivers an insightful reflection on the universal biblical question, am I my brother or my sister's keeper? She highlights how the famous narrative of Cain and Abel began as a standard reference to immediate family accountability before evolving over centuries. Now today, that powerful phrase serves as a timeless call to actively protect, care for, and support neighbors, strangers, and the broader community. I'm Sybil Wilkes. Be informed, be empowered.
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13: Here's your Monday forecast for the PD. A hot and steamy start to the week. Mostly cloudy skies with highs soaring into the 90s. Rain chances sit at 45% this afternoon. Scattered showers and thunderstorms are possible, so stay weather aware and stay hydrated out there.
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1: I was walking downtown one day, and I saw a man who appeared to be just an old wino sitting on the street telling the people about Jesus as they passed by. And because he was all raggedy and dirty, people would just laugh and make fun of the old man and walk on by. And he said, because of the way I am, no money, no fancy clothes, fine homes and cars, a lot of people consider me as nothing and say I don't know what I'm talking about. But there's one thing that he said that really touched my heart and stayed on my mind.

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Born in the country, raised on a farm. No money, no fancy clothes, no fine homes and cars. But thank God, mama and daddy raised me up on the real deal.

0: last but definitely not least, Sunday, June 28th at 10 o'clock a.m., Establishment Churian and Chief Prelate, the spectacular Apostle Dr. Murray Scott Nelson will close this one out. We want to see all of y'all there at Miracle Temple Bible Center Ministries, 73 Globe Lane, Salter, South Carolina.
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0: 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Our prayer warrior today is Pastor C.B. Black Jr.
1: Dear Lord, we thank Thee for Thy mercy and Thy grace that Thou hast shown and given unto us. We adore Thee, we admonish Thee, we admire Thee for Thy omnipotence, omniscience, omnipresence. Lord, we thank Thee for life, health, and strength. We just stopped by simply to say, thank You, Lord. Remember our churches, our communities, our sick, those who are homeless, those who are hungry, those that are caught between troubles in this troublesome world, those in the nursing home whom time has taken a toll on life and the mental and physical being. Remember our leaders. In times like these, when the world is so topsy-turvy, our country, lead us and guide us in the way that You would have us to go. O Heavenly Father, we thank You for Thy Son, Jesus Christ, who came. Thou who came, He came and lived among men, and they knew Him not. Lord, we pray that we not forget the troubles that Jesus went through to give us saving grace and mercy. We pray now this prayer because we need Jesus. He came, He died, He was resurrected, that we might see Him as Savior. We thank You in the name of Jesus Christ that we can pray this prayer. Amen.
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8: 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Here's your Monday forecast for the PD. A hot and steamy start to the week. Mostly cloudy skies with highs soaring into the 90s. Rain chances sit at 45% this afternoon. Scattered showers and thunderstorms are possible, so stay weather aware and stay hydrated out there.
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0: It's Sybil Wilkes with what we need to know. Voting rights advocates in Mississippi are facing an uphill battle after calls for a massive wave of new Black and Democratic registrations resulted in barely a trickle. Only about 1,300 new voters registered across the state in the month of May, while over 15,000 individuals were successfully purged from the active list. Under a controversial 2023 state law, officials are legally permitted to completely remove residents from voter rolls if they fail to cast a ballot within any four-year period. A new Target exclusive vinyl release of Jay-Z's landmark debut album, Reasonable Doubt, ignited a fierce national debate about the social responsibility of Black billionaires. Critics argue their strategic deal highlights the complicated expectations placed on prominent Black icons navigating mass consumer power and corporate equity. A new Gallup study reveals that a growing majority of Americans no longer believe that everyone in the country has an equal opportunity to achieve the American dream. Only 46% of survey respondents agreed the legendary ideal remains within reach of all citizens, marking a notable drop from 51% reported back in 2024. It's Ministry Monday, and Willie Mae McIver delivers an insightful reflection on the universal biblical question, am I my brother or my sister's keeper? She highlights how the famous narrative of Cain and Abel began as a standard reference to immediate family accountability before evolving over centuries. Now today, that powerful phrase serves as a timeless call to actively protect, care for, and support neighbors, strangers, and the broader community. I'm Sybil Wilkes. Be informed, be empowered.
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Yes, for me to get out of here. But it has been a great, great day as always. 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It's time for our word for the day. 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Our word for the day is coming from Jeremiah 33:3. And it reads, "Call to me and I will answer you and show you great and mighty things which you do not know." Jeremiah 33:3. Prayer is the kingdom technology and spiritual weapon of mass destruction against evil. In the natural, technology is the actual application of scientific methodologies, especially to systematic industrial or commercial objectives. Prayer is the application. Yes, prayer is the application of heaven's methodologies that systematically brings to pass God's plan for man. Prayer is a spiritual force that exerts and exercises continuous and decisive influence on both the natural and spiritual worlds, effecting change, change within its systems and inhabitants. Therefore, prayer should be the feature of every believer's life strategy. Without it, we are doomed. With it, we're more than conquerors. So our word for the day is prayer is a spiritual force. Prayer is a spiritual force. Oh, Father, we thank you for being a God who bears and hears and answers prayer. We stand today as more than conquerors because of the power of the cross. We seek you daily in prayer and declare that your plans will be made manifest in our lives. We take the limits off our thinking and advance into new territory. Yes, we declare that your kingdom agenda for our life, ministries, loved ones, workplace, community, and nation will be established because of the power of prayer in the name of Jesus. Amen. It's time for me to get out of here. So remember, Willie Moore Jr. is next, followed by Darlene McCoy. You have a fantastic day, and I'll be back on tomorrow from 10 until 3 p.m. with Daily Joy with Cecilia. So long and have a great day.

0: Hi there, and welcome to Little Thinkers Book Review, brought to you by First Steps of Lee County. And now here's our host, Nina Bostick.
1: Hello, everyone. It's me, Nina, and it's time for another Little Thinkers Book Review. We are here with Mr. Jamal Bates, pastor, radio personality, and author. Thank you for being here. How long have you been a writer?
2: Ooh, I put out a devotional maybe 3 or 4 years ago. It was something that the Lord placed in my heart to write a devotional. So I did that about 3 or 4 years ago. And recently, the Lord laid it on my heart to do a children's book about my radio career. And that's what this book is about. It's about, you know, a young me going to the radio station for the very first time. And yeah, it's all in a book. And so I've been a writer now for about 5 years.
1: What makes you want to write stories for children?
2: Just the fact that I've never done it and I've never seen it done for kids that may look like you, you know. So I thought, you know, having a child character, a male character who looked like me, you know, going to the radio station for the very first time, I think a lot of kids could identify with that. It may give a new interest to kids, you know, who may want to do radio one day. So yeah.
1: What is your story about?
2: All right, so I'm glad you asked. Here's what the story is about. All right, so the story basically follows JB. It's the younger version of me when I had hair, okay? When I had hair. He heard the big radio voices on, you know, the big voices on the radio. And he said, one day, I want to be like them one day. He had the opportunity to go to the radio station for the very first time. It was an exciting day for him. He went, and the story tells about his experience. The first time he walks into the radio station and sees everything. And it talks about my experience as well. My first chance at seeing a radio station in person. That's pretty much what the story's about.
1: What was your motivation to this book?
2: Again, just to, you know, let other kids know that this is possible, that this is something that they could do when they grow up. Again, you know, especially kids who look like you, letting them know that, you know, if you don't want to be a basketball player, football player, you know, if you don't want to be a nurse or a doctor, you know, nothing wrong with those careers. But letting them know that that there is a career in radio. Hopefully that, you know, once they see someone on the cover who looks like them, you know, they will explore it and see, you know, what the possibilities are.
1: What age is this written for? Who would most enjoy this book?
2: Who would most enjoy this book? I'll say anyone between 5 and 9. You know, maybe those a little younger than you. Maybe you might even enjoy it. You might enjoy it. You know, but maybe those a little younger than you. The pictures in the book are really cool. So anyone between the ages that is of 5 and 9.
1: Are there any other books in the makings for you?
2: Not at this moment, you know. Maybe in the future I'll write more books, but at this moment I'm still promoting this particular book. I'm trying to get the word out, like today here with you. So we'll see.
1: Where can we find your books?
2: You can find the book on Amazon. Thank you for asking. On Amazon, just search my name, Jamal Bakes, or go to my website, jamalbakesmedia.com.
1: Before we go, what one message would you like to leave with everyone?
2: One message I would like to leave with everyone. Just know that you can do and be whoever you want to be. Just know that you can do whatever you want to do and be whoever you want to be. All right. But here's the caveat to that. Jesus said in his word that without me, you can't do nothing. So in order for you to reach the level of success that he has planned for your life, you have to remember to include him. Seek him first, the Bible says, and everything else will be added to you. All right. So if you have a dream or a goal in life, make sure that you seek the Lord first. And he said, if you seek me first, everything else will be added to you. So as long as you keep the Lord first, I know we say that a lot, but it's true. Keep God first in your life. And there's no end to what he can do with you and through you.
1: Thank you again for being here today.
2: I appreciate you once again for having me.
1: Thank you for tuning in to the Little Thinkers Book Review, where we talk about books for kids, by kids, and some grown-ups too. Until next time, I'm Nina Bostick. Keep reading, keep learning, and keep growing. Bye!
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5: Here's your Monday forecast for the PD. A hot and steamy start to the week. Mostly cloudy skies with highs soaring into the 90s. Rain chances sit at 45% this afternoon. Scattered showers and thunderstorms are possible, so stay weather aware and stay hydrated out there.
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2: Hello, everybody. This is Ada Griffin. In this segment of Cruising the Carolinas, we will be doing something different. Our sponsor, Sweet Feet Diabetic Foot Spa, has helped so many people in our region. So in this segment, we would like to showcase testimonials from patients who have benefited from Dr. Hillary's care.
3: All right, so I began my relationship with Hillary about 8 years ago, I think. I moved to Florence, and I'm a diabetic. I had some wound issues, so I went to McLeod. Hillary used to be at the wound care center at McLeod. And I started with 10 toes down to about 6. But it's because of Hillary. I say this all the time. It's because of Hillary and God that I have feet today, because I've had some issues. I moved to Savannah, but I was still coming back to Florence weekly to see now Dr. Hillary to preserve my feet. As a diabetic, it's very important that you take care of your feet. And for a long time, I was in kind of denial because I wanted to wear the Louboutins, I wanted to wear this, and I wanted to wear that. And I'll never forget one Black Friday, I had on a pair of red bottoms. And I'm out at, I forget where I was, and Hillary saw my feet. And I was kind of embarrassed because I knew I shouldn't have had them on anyway because of how the shoes are made. And there's a lot of shoes that you can't really wear as a diabetic. Because of how they're made and how your feet, how my feet sit in the shoe. A lot of pressure could be on your feet, just basically how the shoe is made and things like that. So that's half of the reason why I lost a couple of toes, because of being hard-headed and things. But I've since become more knowledgeable, and I take better care of my feet now. If I feel anything, I'm going to the wound care center. Now I go there weekly, just as a preventative measure, just so that I don't lose no more. I have a couple issues right now, but they're not as bad as they have been in the past, and I'm just, you know, grateful to Dr. Hillary and now Sweet Feet for taking care of my feet the way that they do. And I just, you know, I feel like if you're a diabetic and you're in this area, you need to be friends with Sweet Feet. You need to be in Sweet Feet if you want to keep your feet. Hillary is a great, great person. Her spirit is well, and she has a passion for what she does. A lot of times you can see professionals and they're just that, just professionals. They come in, they do what they do, they get their check, they gone. But Hillary actually cares for her patients, and you can feel that even just by talking to her. She has a passion for what she does. So again, I'm grateful for Sweet Feet. And like I said, if you want to keep your feet, you probably want to see Sweet Feet. Stop in and get a consultation, if nothing else. so that you know, you can see for yourself what I'm saying about Hillary and Sweet Feet.
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And every day, please believe, I'm listening to the Willie Knowles Jr. Show. 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
7: Here's your Monday forecast for the PD. A hot and steamy start to the week. Mostly cloudy skies with highs soaring into the 90s. Rain chances sit at 45% this afternoon. Scattered showers and thunderstorms are possible, so stay weather aware and stay hydrated out there.
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1: Yep.
0: Ernest Pugh right there. Ernest got something special going on with his hair. I seen it online. I'm back online every now and then now.
1: Right.
0: So I seen Ernest Pugh had a big afro and a black bandana.
1: I think, you know, Jay-Z inspired everybody.
0: No, I think Ernest was before Jay-Z. I'm going to say that. Yeah, Ernest.
1: You know what? Didn't Ernest have like cornrows at one point?
0: Yeah, I think he did. Yeah, you know, man, when you get to a certain age, hey, you just being
1: Ernest,
0: yourself.
1: No, Ernest, I'm not coming for you. I promise, Ernest, because Ernest looked like he still hit the gym. I don't want no problems. But I'm just saying, you know, you get older, you get them cornrows. Like, it's a reminder to everybody.
0: Yeah, I ain't worried about none of that. I wasn't saying nothing. I just saying, hey, I seen him with an afro. I still ain't worried about what you worried about. No, not even a little bit. I just know the Lord is on my side. Right. My heart is pure.
1: Nah, yeah, and your motives are right.
0: My motives are right.
1: Hey, glory.
0: I actually like the afro. I'm saying, like, once you get a certain age, you going to do what you going to do.
1: Amen.
0: You know, you like, hey, bro, I don't care what nobody say.
1: That's cool.
0: Yeah.
1: We with it.
0: At least we know who us two ain't wearing no afros.
1: Yeah, no,
0: because ain't nothing.
1: I could grow it.
0: Yeah, it'll be white as snow. Hallelujah.
1: Oh no! It just might be difficult.
0: Yeah, yeah, I believe it alone. All right, so family, of course, you know yesterday was Father's Day, and a lot of times you hear ladies say this all the time. I want a man to take care of me like my mama took care of me, and you're like, well, your daddy wasn't carrying as much as men are carrying today. Right. And sometimes we do not consider that. But Janai Thornton is here to share some really good financial advice for fathers and a few ways we can celebrate them in the midst of them attempting to take care of our family. Janai, of course, new fathers are often feeling the pressure to provide for their family while learning how to care for a little one. Right. What money moves should new fathers be making to lighten the mental and physical load of caring for their baby?
2: It's critically important now more than ever that you know exactly what's coming in and what's going out. What do I mean by that? What income can you count on and what your expenses are? Listen, you need to live way below your wage, way below what you earn. Please don't feel obligated to buy your kids things that they really don't need, because I promise you, you're going to need that extra money. Another thing that's really important, if you've never done it before, there is no more important time now than to learn to save. I don't care, gentlemen, if it is $5, $10, $20 a paycheck. Children always need something, but it hits a little different when you're prepared for that, right? Because you've got some money set to the side. So again, live within your means, live under your means, save some money, and don't get caught up paying for stuff that you know your children don't need, okay?
0: Indeed. Hanging out with Janai Thornton, of course, we're discussing fathers the day after Father's Day to make sure that they get all the tools that they need financially, because they're carrying a lot, right? We carry so much as fathers. Now, Janai, as children start to get older, I'm living through that right now, it's important to help set them up for success. What tools can fathers like myself use to prepare their children for life after they leave the nest?
2: You know, so funny. Some parents are like, ooh, sad that their kids are leaving the nest. Other parents are like, ooh, trying to kick their kids out the nest. Right. So, you know, that really depends. Some families really value a college education. If that's the case, using a 529 account can be very helpful. Mm. What I think is most important to prepare our children is to expose them as much as possible. So dads, what do I mean by that? Listen, when you're going to buy a new car or you're taking your car to get serviced or buy some new tires, please take your child with you, all right? If you are going to get your taxes done, if you are going to the bank, if you're getting a mortgage, anything that involves money, please involve your children. That was a game changer for me, Willie. I knew exactly what it cost my mother to run our household. That gave me great perspective as a child, you know, living in a single parent household. So please expose your kids as much as possible.
0: No, that's good, Janai. Family, if you're just tuning in, Janai Thornton is actually speaking to fathers all across the country. But ladies, you too, many of you are saying, hey, Willie, you know, unfortunately, I'm in a single parent household. Please take these tools, right? Because although you are not not the father, right, of your son or your daughter, if you have to be that person who is leading, exposing, and making sure that they have the tools, take these, put them in your pocket, and use them to the best of your ability. All right. When we come back, we'll still continue to discuss with Janai Thornton for men how to run their family financially when we come back. It's the Willie Mo Jr. Show. Flat out.
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0: The World Cup is in America. Could we actually win it, though? I'll discuss next on The Daily Play with Joy Taylor.
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0: This is the Daily Play with Joy Taylor. U.S. men's national team defender Chris Richards says, yes, we can win the World Cup. The U.S. men's national team has already won Group D and clinched a spot in the round of 16. The Stars and Stripes still have one more group stage match this Thursday, but the guys are already looking ahead to what's possible later down the road in this tournament. Richards, who's started both games for the U.S., said, quote, I don't think it's ridiculous to say that we want to win it. We want to lift a trophy by the end of this. Do I think it's a little unrealistic? Yes, but I do love to hear it. You can't win unless you believe, and I believe that we will win. You can, and this group has taken the first step. Their first game of the knockout rounds will be Wednesday, July 1st, against a third-place team to be determined. 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

0: Shout out to Angel Reese. She has officially made WNBA history. The fastest player ever to reach 1,000 rebounds in recent days. The Atlanta Dream Star became the fastest player in WNBA history to reach 1,000 career rebounds. And what's crazy is it only took her 79 games to do it. Also, and even more amazing, Angel put up a double-double average and set several other rebounding and scoring records this season. In other words, for all you haters out there, for all of you who still try to find a way to disparage this young lady, she really is the truth. Wishing her the best moving forward, as well as the Atlanta Dream. Number two, I want to shout out the U.S. men's national team for becoming the second nation to lock in a spot in the round of 32 at the 2026 FIFA World Cup. And with the win, the team has secured first place in Group D. After beating Australia, Team USA improved to 2-0 in Group D play. And while it clinched a spot in the knockout round with its win, the USA was able to win Group D thanks to Paraguay's win on Friday night. This pretty piece of history marks the first time since 2010 that the USA has won its group at the World Cup. You already know I could not move forward into this week and not show them some love. Shout out to Team USA. Everybody's really, really excited about it. And I am too. Number three, somebody who has made their mark in music and sadly has left us, is Clive Davis, the legendary music producer of industry icons like Whitney Houston and Billy Joel to Janis Joplin and Santana, has died. Clive Davis, famously known as the man with the golden ears, was 94 years old. His family confirmed his death in a social media post, and they remember him as both, quote, a towering figure whose influence changed music forever, as well as the man who led our family with grace, generosity, and kindness. According to reports, Clive Davis was hospitalized in late May for an upper respiratory issue, but he was discharged earlier this month. I personally have mixed feelings about Clive Davis from a character standpoint, but it doesn't negate, again, everything that he did in this music industry and being able to bring along my absolute favorite singer, the greatest of all time, Whitney Houston, in many respects makes him a legend all his own, just from her alone. But he's worked with a myriad of incredible artists that we've come to enjoy. And so regardless of how you view him as a man, we also have to look at his body of work and how he really has impacted music. Want to get your thoughts, though. Clive Davis, the legendary music producer of industry icons like Whitney Houston, has passed away at the age of 94. Want to chat about that? We can. Or if you want to weigh in or offer congrats to Team USA, their men's national team became the second nation to lock in a spot in the round of 32 at the 2026 FIFA World Cup. What say you to their chances moving forward? Let's talk about it. Or if you want to weigh in on Angel Reese making WNBA history, she's the fastest player to reach the 1,000 rebounds mark. What an accomplishment there. Want to chat about this or anything else? Hit me up, Instagram and or X, formerly known as Twitter. The handle is at @Sharie_Nicole, @SHARI_NYCOLE.
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6: It's time to celebrate a legacy. 160 years strong. 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
9: Here's your Monday forecast for the PD. A hot and steamy start to the week. Mostly cloudy skies with highs soaring into the 90s. Rain chances sit at 45% this afternoon. Scattered showers and thunderstorms are possible, so stay weather aware and stay hydrated out there.
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0: Hey, this is Dawn Lewis. And just in case you didn't know, you're listening to the Willie Moore Jr. Show. Flat out.
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1: If you have not worked out to that song, I'm encouraging you to do so. 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He's back with a new song. And shout out to everybody

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3: Blessings, family. It's that time. Here's a divine download from the Father's house. This is Pastor Carrie Faye Champagne. We are currently located at 801 East House Springs Road, Florence, South Carolina.
4: So why then must our souls be anchored in Jesus? And what exactly is an anchor? Let me show you this picture in case you've never seen an anchor. Everybody see that's an anchor. So you've probably seen it before. Some use it as signs, all kinds of stuff. But tell your neighbor, they ain't nothing but an anchor. But tell your neighbor, you need an anchor. Ooh, look at your neighbor and say, you got to have an anchor. Ooh, you've got to have an anchor. So an anchor, somebody shout an anchor. An anchor is the heavy metal shank, glory to God, with a ring at one end for the rope and a pair of curved and barbed flukes. Y'all see the flukes? See that? Glory to God.

0: my God, at the other end, they used to moor a mule, a ship, a boat, a vessel, to the sea bottom. So in other words, you drop this so you ain't all over the place. Thank you, Booney. Thank you. Somebody got it. Somebody got it. Yeah, yeah. You let down an anchor so you're not all over the place. Watch this. Watch this. Watch this. My good God. Am I that can shout right now? A boat anchor helps keep a boat attached in one place on the ocean's floor so that the boat does not go adrift. In other words, look at your neighbor and say, floating without being steered. Oh, some of you know where we're going. Glory to God. And when it floats without being steered, it fails to reach the target or the winning position. Likewise, somebody shout likewise. A spiritual anchor, somebody shout spiritual anchor. Watch this, is someone, not something. A spiritual anchor is someone who keeps us grounded, connected to what matters most. Look at your neighbor and say, my soul. A spiritual anchor, glory to God, enables us, glory to God, to cope with the challenges of life. Jesus, he is the anchor who promised to keep those whose mind are stayed on him in perfect peace. Hebrews 6 and 19 lets us know that our hope is sure and steadfast, glory to God, as a well placed, secure, and unbending anchor. Would you look at your neighbor and say, neighbor, my anchor does not bend. Ooh, no, that ain't the right one. Look at your neighbor and say, neighbor, my anchor does not bend. One more person around you, if you don't mind. Look at them and tell them, my anchor does not bend.
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1: Blessings, saints of God. This is Pastor Kelsey, Strong Tower Christian Ministry, with a word of encouragement for your day. In the Gospel of Matthew, chapter 12, verses 35 through 37, and it reads, "A good man out of the good treasure of his heart brings forth good things, and an evil man out of the evil treasure brings forth evil things. But I say to you that for every idle word men may speak, they will give account for it in the day of judgment. For by your words you will be justified, and by your words you will be condemned." For a subject title, I want to call this accountability, being accountable to those who hold us accountable. In our text, the word account means logos, which is a message from the Lord delivered with his authority and made effective by his power. It is the written word of God. It is the H-I-M, like John 1:1. In the beginning was the word, and the word was with God, and the word was God. Accountability, according to Webster's dictionary, is an obligation and willingness to accept responsibility or to account for one's action. Can I KGV this, meaning the Kelsey Goodson version, to make this plain? We as the people of God must be capable of explaining our actions, thoughts, and conduct, which is under the power of the Word of God, to those we ask to explain, measure, keep, and uphold their action to the Word of God. In other words, does our talk equal our walk? Can you account for every word, action, and conduct before God and people? Like the parable of Luke 16 of the unjust steward, this steward knew he would be called to account for his stewardship, and we should take it seriously that we will be called to account for our life of stewardship. This unjust steward took advantage of his present position to arrange a comfortable future, and Jesus commended him on it, not that he approved of every action. However, if we pursue the kingdom of God with the same vigor and zeal that the children of this world pursue profit and pleasure, we would live in an entirely different world. It is a great shame to the church that World Star is more widely distributed than the gospel of Jesus Christ.

0: them for happiness. They rob him of the salvation of God and the eternal glory. End quote. Jesus said in the parable in Luke 16, you are
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2: Here's your Monday forecast for the PD. A hot and steamy start to the week. Mostly cloudy skies with highs soaring into the 90s. Rain chances sit at 45% this afternoon. Scattered showers and thunderstorms are possible, so stay weather aware and stay hydrated out there.
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0: just in case you didn't know, you are listening to the Willie Moore Jr. Show. 4 hours of pure inspiration. But if you are enjoying the mix today and you'd like to get some more mixes in your life, I'm going to make this real easy for you. DM me right now at Dwight Stone on Instagram, at DJ Dwight Stone on Facebook. The first 48 people that ask for a mix, I'm going to send you 8 mixes. You see what I did? So easy. But let's get to the topic that I really want to talk about. I don't know if you've given yourself a vacation at all this year, but I got one for you. And it's called the One Voyage Cruise. Listen, this year it's going to be incredible. 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One, because you deserve a vacation. Two, because this cruise is unlike any other. And listen, if you've been on any of these fantastic voyages, you know that the One Voyage Cruise is so worth it. So get your girlfriends together, get your homeboys together, get your loved ones together, and join me on the ship. So again, call 214-495-1963 today so you don't miss out. All right? Now, as always, I got to let you know, Willie Moe's coming back, Shereen Nicole's coming back, and guess what, y'all? Jesus coming back. Hey, glory! It's the Willie Moore Jr. Show. Flat out.
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0: Anthony Evans, Caleb Carson, you're not finished. And family, we are not finished with the show without giving you a word of inspiration. It's the saddest moment of the show, of course, but we got to say goodbye, but not before we give you a word of information. You know, Ruth 2:12 says, "The Lord repay you for what you have done, and a full reward be given you by the Lord, the God of Israel, under whose wings you have come to take refuge." Of course, that's the ESV version. And essentially, what the Lord is saying is that he sees what you have done, and there's a full reward to be given to you, not by man, but by the Lord. But I want to challenge you to know that God uses people to be a blessing for him. I want to slow this down.
1: That's good.
0: Think about every opportunity that you've ever been given. There has always been a person involved. For me, even radio, that was Tanita. God rest her soul. She was in that gap and said, "I see what everybody else sees." Now imagine this, me communicating that I don't trust people. I don't like people like that. Man, you know how people are. It's almost telling God that his creation is not good enough for you. Can you imagine disrespecting God by telling him, "Yeah, man, but you know, I love God, but man, I don't mess with the people out here." God didn't ask you not to mess with people. He just said, don't trust people, trust him. But you got to love people enough to know that God is using people even now in this season of your life to rally around your purpose, rally around your calling. And there are thousands of opportunities that come every single day, but they're coming through people. So if you are one of those people who say, "Man, I don't really trust people because of the examples that you've seen, even in church, even with people who have maybe let you down, even if your mother and father may have let you down," to those of you who just celebrated Father's Day and your father was absent the entire time, maybe that was a stain or a trick that God didn't want to harden your heart. He wanted to use it as a conduit to make you closer to him so you can see what a father really should be. I'm challenging you for this next half of this year. Start declaring in the atmosphere that God is blessing me abundantly, and God, I'm open to the people that you're choosing to bless me with, in Jesus' name. Here's the thing. If you are not a part of this amazing body of Christ, I want to challenge you right now to say this simple prayer with me. The Bible declares that if you confess with your mouth and believe in your heart that Jesus Christ is Lord, then, baby, you will be saved. You mind confessing and believing with me? Say this simple prayer. Say, "Lord God, I repent for every part of me that's not like you. I surrender my life for you. I believe you died on the cross and you rose again for me. And because of my confession and because of my belief, I'm saved." And around here, we like to say,
2: "You say, baby."
0: Come on, somebody.
2: "You say, baby."
0: Yes.
2: Yeah.
0: Will leave the 99 to save the one, meaning that he will leave that big old crowd to meet you in your car, your home, exactly where you're listening, and say, "Hey, man, I will pause everything just for you." And that's what he did today. You said that for the first time, text me 314-470-8514. I look forward to seeing your text message. I love you to life. It's the Willie Mo Jr. Show here.
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13: Here's a look at your Monday night forecast and a quick sneak peek of Tuesday. Mostly cloudy overnight with lingering shower chances and lows staying in the low 70s. Tomorrow, High is going to be right around 90 again with a 50% chance of showers and thunderstorms in the afternoon. Just get used to it. That's the summertime forecast.
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0: 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If God said it.
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What's going on, everybody? It's your boy, Jermaine Dolly. 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